0: Again, you know, some of good point I introduced children of father. So, yeah, he will. Saying, I draw my little son and things, so I don't go on talk. Yo, massive. I want to know so that one blood we are dealing with, you know, so we are the unity, peace, no war vibes, Jaro, the greatest in the whole world, hey, father. I don't know what the movie says, yes, I come in.
1: I say I live forever. Same.
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Brother Dennis Brown and the Silk One say, oh, there's a king. Keep the fire blazing.

And I know Jah will lengthen your days. 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If you've ever tasted your own tears, you're gonna drown.

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Now you do what they told you. 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
0: I'm going for. I wanna make it. I wanna make it with you.
1: Vous savez ce que ça veut dire?

buy it, use it, break it, fix it, trash it, change it, mail, upgrade it, charge it, point it, zoom it, press it, snap it, work it, quick erase it, write it, cut it, paste it, save it, load it, check it, quick rewrite it, plug it, play it, burn it, rip it, drag it, drop it, zip and zip it, lock it, fill it, call it, find it, view it, code it, jump and lock it, surf it, scroll it, pose it, click it, cross it, crack it, switch, update it, name it, read it, tune it, print it, scan it, send it, fax, rename it, touch it, bring it, pay it, watch it, turn it, leave it, start, format it.

remarkable prophecy etched in stone predicts the year and the day on which the visitors will return to stay. Will we be prepared for the moment that is soon to come?